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It bears repeating. Jesus has already won. So no matter what you're walking through tonight, believing in Jesus is a win-win. It doesn't matter. What we suffer now is nothing compared to the glory he's going to reveal to us later. He's already won, friends. I'm Randy, in for Mary. It's Shane and Shane on Air One.

0: catching yourself being completely stressed and overwhelmed. And there is just one simple thing you can do to fix that tonight. I'm Randy. It's Air One. That simple thing is one beautiful word, Jesus. Speak Jesus over your circumstance. Speak Jesus over your stress, and you won't feel overwhelmed. Instant peace. Aren't we so grateful for Jesus?
1: You know how your phone gets sluggish when you've got 47 apps running in the background?
2: Your brain does that too, constantly, and there's no update that fixes it.
1: Worship has this way of closing all the tabs. Not by ignoring what's hard, by giving it somewhere to

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3: 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It is a praise anthem built on one simple conviction. I woke up today to praise. It's not dependent on circumstances. Giving God praise, saying hallelujah.
2: Elevation Worship. Hallelujah.
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2: 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Worship now. The wait is over. The worship starts now.

I always wondered why my mom had them all the time. I'm Randy. It's Air One. Wet wipes. Well, after getting gas this afternoon, and there was a tiny little bit of gas on that gas pump, and well, I have been wearing a gas perfume all day. So wet wipes to the rescue. And Jesus, of course. It's Air One. Worship Now with Brandon Lake.

0: It feels so good to encourage people. It's Randy and for Mary tonight on Air One. But isn't that such a great feeling? And to have somebody encourage you. Let's do that today. Here at the station, we've got this little jock lounge where the DJs can hang out, have their lunches and whatnot. And we've got this glass wall up and a bunch of our coworkers from different departments all over the building have left post-it notes stuck to the glass with the most encouraging things on it. Just simple things like you matter, you're seen for such a time as this, you're here. And then one that really caught my eye today, faith it till you make it. Is that not the best advice ever? We don't need to fake it. We need to put our faith in God. Hold on, let go of the fear, faith over fear, and just keep on going with that faith until you get where he's taking you. Faith it till you make it. I love that. Best little post-it note I've seen in a while.
1: 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I miss a lot by going faster than God has asked me to go.
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5: You are meant to shine the light of Christ. In Genesis 1, we see God creating light and separating it from darkness. In every story, there is a hero and a villain, and the hero and villain never team up. The hero brings light, and the villain represents darkness. It's so clear, light and darkness don't mix. In fact, the color gray literally means a color without color. It's nothing. And guess what? You were never called to be nothing. You were called to be the light of the world. We live in a world that's getting darker by the day, and honestly, that can be scary, but here's the good news. The answer to the darkness is you. It's Jesus in you. You are the light that the world needs right now. Christ is the answer to the problems that we see all around us, so when you feel like you're just one person in a world full of chaos, remember this. Living in the gray isn't an option. You are called to shine brightly and bring light wherever you go. So go out and be the light today.
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8: 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I'm Michelle, and that's your verse of the day on Air One. Worship now.

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0: It's Erwan, it's Randy, and for Mary tonight. And sometimes we just forget. It's human nature. Talking about those blessings, those times that God came through in a huge way for us. And you'd think something like that, you would not forget. And we just tend to. Right now, in a space like that, praying a prayer I have prayed before, that God has answered before. If you've done that, don't you just feel like, okay, one and done. What's the sense? I'm going to pray anyway, but you know, he's already done this. Sometimes we just forget because life gets so busy and noisy that he's been faithful to you before and he'll be faithful again, because that is the goodness of God. That's the kind of God that we have. So if you're like me and maybe you are repeat praying, keep praying. Because your God is good, he is faithful, and if he says it, he'll do it. So don't be afraid to ask twice. I just want to encourage your heart with that today. And again, you know, I would highly encourage to take some time to thank him for what he's already done.
1: Right. I miss a lot by going faster than God has asked me to go.
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6: 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The Bible says that we were once far off, but because of the blood of Jesus, we are now near. 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
8: This is our reminder today not to let the busyness of life and parenthood rob us of the joy children bring us and the gift they are from God. 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I'm Michelle, and that's your verse of the day on Air One. Worship now.

0: You can help us. 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Become an Air One influencer. 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So many lives are saved because of this music. Worship song after worship song plays, and you get to have a say. 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
6: 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On that hill, Jesus didn't just die. He won. He defeated sin. He defeated death. He crushed the darkness and opened the door to eternal life. The cross is where love bled so hope could rise. It's where God said, you're worth it. So when life gets heavy, look to the cross. That's where power lives. That's where you come alive. 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
5: 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The worship is back.
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Ooh, some songs, they just stay, they linger. And that's the point. God should linger. It's Randy. It's Air One. And just spending time together in worship so that we can be reminded of the things we really need to carry with us and let go of the things that weigh us down.

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4: 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Jonathan Pokluda.
5: When my son was 4 years old, if he saw any kind of ball, he would just get so excited. In fact, it was his first word, ball. I had this little red ball that was kind of made of Legos. Like, it would fall apart, you could put it back together. And he saw me carrying that and he wanted it for himself. And when he got it, he threw it on the ground, or he tried to throw it, but it hit the ground and shattered into, you know, a bunch of pieces as it was meant to. And he was just overwhelmed with shame. He ran to the couch and hid his face. And I put the ball back together and tried to show him. And he was just even afraid to look. And when I eventually showed him that I could put it back together, he took it and he dropped it again. I put it back together again, and he began to realize, like, I could fix it. And so then when it broke, he would gather the pieces and bring them back to me. And I think this is what we do with God, that whenever something breaks, we gather the pieces and we bring them to him and say, we know that you can fix this.
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7: 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Worship now.

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It's Randy and for Mary on Air One. 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

0: 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And Tanner, how did you even come to find Air One?
1: So honestly, what it was is just on a whim. I was just going through a rough patch in life, just strolling through the radio stations. Y'all popped up.
0: Love it.
1: And I started listening. And for me, it just spoke to me. And it was what I needed. 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
11: This is our reminder today not to let the busyness of life and parenthood rob us of the joy children bring us and the gift they are from God. Psalms 127:3 says, "Children are a gift from the Lord. They are a reward from Him." I'm Michelle, and that's your verse of the day on Air One. Worship now.

0: Do it anyway. Just do it anyway. And if you are just standing at the threshold of something brand new and something really scary, pray on it and do it anyway. Don't let fear stop you from taking the next step toward where you feel maybe you were called, but maybe it does feel scary. Maybe it's something that you don't normally do. Maybe you're not trained to do it. If God has called you to it, and you've heard this probably so many times, then he is going to see you through it. He's going to equip you. And I know it sounds weird, but you don't have to necessarily know how to do it because he does. There honestly is no better place than to be in water that is over your head for you to realize how much it is God that is in control. And man, when he moves in that place, it is exhilarating. Yeah, scary at first, but then exhilarating when you see him move in your life. So do it. As long as God is in it, friend, do it.
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7: 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Because friendships that are in the shallow end will keep you in the shallow end of purpose. 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Most of the ways that God graces, guides, and grows us is through the involvement of other people in our lives.
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6: 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I wrote that song based on that, and it's been so inspiring to me and such a great reminder to just praise God in the midst of anything, knowing He turns it to good.
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7: I love having that presence of God in my home in the morning. And I have 3 little kids, 2 of my girls. They just love worship music. 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

Dear one, I'm Randy. Just want to remind your heart tonight that you are seen, you are fully known, and you are fully loved.

0: Wise advice today. Do not open the oven door too soon or too many times. I'm Randy. And my best friend, Mary, tells me this all the time because, well, I'm not a baker. So anytime I try to bake, she is. Anytime I try to bake something, I just constantly keep opening the oven door and looking. Is it done yet? Is it done yet? And she's like, would you just stop? Trust the process. So my best friend, Mary's advice to you today is trust the process. And that is so directly related to our faith walk, our journeys, our amount of patience that we have or don't have. Me, my hands in the air. That's why I'm always opening the oven door. But when you do that, things take longer. They don't come out right. And God knows what He's doing in that process. So we've got to just step back and resist the temptation to start taking it over. And maybe, you know, flopping the cake, so to speak. We don't want flopped cake. So when you go reaching for that oven door a little too soon, just remember my best friend, Mary, and her advice to you and me. Trust the process.
1: Right. I miss a lot by going faster than God has asked me to go.
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5: C.S. Lewis said that there are two errors we can fall into when it comes to talking about the devil. One is to disbelieve in their existence. The other is to believe, but to feel an excessive and unhealthy interest in them. And the devil is happy with either of these errors. Something like 43% of the American people say they do not believe in the devil. Even among self-described Christians, 40% don't think there's a literal being called Satan who's trying to destroy us. Well, I would wonder where you're getting that information. Considering the New Testament alone has 250 references to the enemy. There are only 260 chapters in the Bible, so almost once per chapter, we're being told that we do have an adversary. I think the devil would be happy for us to not believe he's there because then he's the most dangerous. But we're to keep our eyes on Jesus and to walk closely with him, knowing that he will swiftly crush Satan under our feet.
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7: This is our reminder today not to let the busyness of life and parenthood rob us of the joy children bring us and the gift they are from God. Psalms 127:3 says, children are a gift from the Lord. 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I'm Michelle, and that's your verse of the day on Air One. Worship now.

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Sing of Your Love. That is Garrett and Kate Serban on Airwine. I'm Ashton, glad you're here. Wrapping up midpoint of the week, no matter what today reflected. Noisy, pretty quiet. There's always goodness in the silence. Worship now with Jaywalkers.

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The live version performed in Nashville, Tennessee. If you need an anthem to literally battle back darkness that keeps popping up in your world, that's it, man. Go get it. Right now, this is Maverick City. I'm getting

0: constant. That is Maverick City Music on Air 1. I'm Ashton, and I accidentally became the lead character in a thriller early this morning. Yeah. The facts were limited. The imagination was not, however. Driving home this morning, I became convinced for the second time in my entire life, first time as an adult, that somebody was following me. Not like a little suspicious, fully suspicious. Like, the person blew past me on the interstate, slowed down, got in front of me, literally stayed there. I went to go around and they sped up and kept parallel with me. At this point, my brain was already writing a screenplay, y'all. Like, I switched interstates, they switched interstates. Like, I hit surface streets I never touched, they took the same surface streets. I made weird turns, they made weird turns. Now we're both lost. And the funniest part, why? Our brains do this all the time. We get three facts and immediately write 47 chapters. I'm saying a text goes unanswered from your boss. And that text might say, can we talk tomorrow? And suddenly our brain is producing an original Netflix series that's just now signed up for 3 seasons. Like, my brain has never once let facts get in the way of a good plot. Character arc, we're going to try to change that.
1: Right. I miss a lot by going faster than God has asked me to go.
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0: I still believe. That is Thrive Worship on Air Wine. I'm Ashton, and man, I wish progress worked faster. Like, nobody plants a tree on a Tuesday and demands shade by a Friday. Growth takes time. How much time? We don't know, but in the interim, the waiting. We have questions. We have needs. We have prayer. We can be praying for you. Just let us know how. Fill us in at airone.com. Click faith.
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4: In Psalms 23:1, David says, "The Lord is my shepherd. I have everything I need." Throughout the Bible, Christians are compared to sheep, creatures that get anxious, lack discernment, and often follow others without thinking. Not exactly flattering, right? But the analogy makes sense. Sheep need a shepherd who provides, protects, and guides them into safe pastures. In David's life, he faced danger, running from Saul and facing Goliath, but God always provided. The verse reminds us that God will take care of us no matter how vulnerable or sheep-like that you might feel. He's not just giving us what we want, but he's providing exactly what we need. When God is on the throne of your life, he will shape who you are. When you know who he is, you'll know who you are. God is our shepherd, watching over us with love and care, making sure that we lack nothing.
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5: 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I'm Dan. That's your verse of the day on Air One. 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

Man, and when you find that good, safe spot, you want to stay there all the time when you're in trouble or peril. You try to run to that fortress. 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He is our fortress, our shelter, our shield. Worship now with Bragg. Here's Fortress.

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8: 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I'm Dan. 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Worship now.

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I'm Ashton. 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
6: 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The coffee shop barista that you haven't learned her name yet. 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Why does everybody I talk to feel lonely? Why are we not more connected? For most of us, it comes back to this word that I hear all the time. Busy. Busy. Our heads are down. Our phone is up. Our to-do lists are being checked off. 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

hurt. And when it led me to the cross, only then I understood that even in the ruthless pain,

That is Red Rocks Worship on Air Wine. I'm Ashton. You want to talk about a breakthrough? I'm telling you this one right here, right now. Sometimes faith is going to look a whole lot like trust in the process when all you see is dirt. And that wait, worship.

Consider it like the original Duolingo or the original Babbel before there even was learning languages. Oh, Saturday morning cartoons on Telemundo. That's how I learned Spanish, y'all, I'm telling you. But hey, here's the deal. If you want to buffer up on some Spanish, or maybe you just speak Spanish fluently, you're cool like that. Hey, we got Air One Adoration. 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
3: 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And this song, my wife always says, is the reminder to the enemy what he couldn't give to me, he also can't take away. 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

So, the story is still unfolding. It still feels like the prayers are unanswered. It's because the growth is still developing. The seed's underground, that's it. And it reminds us with worship, God's always present, already here, in the parts we can't see. And just because we can't see it, can't see that movement, doesn't mean he's not working. Oh.

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4: 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I mean, me and God, we communicate. We communicate. Like, it's unpredictable. It's unplanned. It's undefined. It's undeveloped. But there is, I don't know, something happening around this. There's some sort of awareness that there is a God, but I'm not too sure if he's really interested in my life or what's happening. And I want to encourage you today that there's actually a life with God beyond that. 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
5: The more you learn about Jesus, the more you want to learn more about Jesus. 1 Peter 2:2 says, like newborn babies, you must crave pure spiritual milk so that you will grow into a full experience of salvation. Cry out for this nourishment. I'm Dan. That's your verse of the day on Air One. Worship now.

You know what drives me nuts? False advertisement. It's Air One. I'm Ash. And I tried knocking down one of them wasp nests today with a can that said 25-foot stream will keep you safe. That thing was like 8 feet, man. Come on. My safety. Don't play with that. So I'm glad God never has the false advertisement. Always over-delivers. Oh, yeah.

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That is Josh Baldwin on Air One. I'm Ashton. Glad you're here this twilight hour, man. I don't know why you're awake, but for everybody that is, whether you're a driver, a caregiver, maybe you're a worrier, maybe you're with me and the folks whose brains constantly and are currently writing stories we never asked for. Here's my prayer for you tonight. In this midnight twilight hour, the darkness, God just quiets the noise. Lord, bring your peace to the places that feel uncertain. And help us trust you with what we can't control and rest from carrying what was never ours to carry. God, we know that growth often happens in hidden places. The sun's going to rise. Morning, it's going to come. And God, you're still going to be faithful when it does. Thank you, Lord. All right, everybody, deep breath. You're not alone tonight. In Jesus' name, amen.

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7: 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Cry out for this nourishment. I'm Dan. That's your verse of the day on Air One. Worship now.

0: Praise the Lord forever. That is Pat Barrett on Air One. And becoming an influencer is absolutely easy as long as Air One is involved. 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Come on, man. 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I'll hit you back with the link to sign up, and then you're starting to pick our worship.
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2: I'll never forget the day I forgave my dad. He had left when I was a kid. His struggles, his pains, his brokenness was far too much for him to bear. As a result, my dad wasn't around. And for years, I carried that wound like a weight. But one day, Jesus whispered, "Let it go, son. Not for him, for you." And when I forgave him, it felt like I could breathe again. Forgiveness didn't change the past, but it changed me. Because when Jesus hung on the cross, he wasn't just forgiving us. He was showing us how to live in the freedom that forgiveness brings. Forgiveness is not forgetting, it's releasing. And when we release others, we make room for life. So today, let grace do what bitterness never could.
0: 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The worship is back.
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1: 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I haven't eaten in probably 2 days.
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Man, whoever thought being weak was actually the strongest position we'd ever have in life? It's true. It's Air One. I'm Ashton. Glad you're here worshiping. Building that faith muscle up. It's some worship now with Phil Wick

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Bless Your Name. That is Tora Wells on Airwine. I'm Ash. We always overlook the little victories in life. We always try to focus on the big ones. No, we'll focus on the little ones right now. You've made it to Thursday. You're here to worship. We got a day left to work into the weekend. Come on, those are all wins.

my life. That is Pat Barrett on Airwine. I'm Ashton. If Wednesday had weird energy for you, we're going to try to reset the scene for your Thursday. Get to it next after Elevation Worship. Here's God Is Not Against Me.

0: God is not against me. That is Elevation Worship on Air One. If yesterday was weird, man, we're going to change the energy for today. That's how it's going to work, all right? I'm Ashton. Glad you are here. Good morning. Like yesterday, I know I was not alone, but the office was strangely quiet. For being like around a radio station that is pretty ruckus filled, it's hard to get work done because of the activity that's always percolating around. But the office, everything, strangely quiet, not peaceful, suspiciously quiet. Okay, I'm a dad. I got kids. When it gets quiet in the house, you know something's happening. But like, you know that feeling? Nobody's talking. Nobody's moving. Nobody's around. Then suddenly, like I put a quarter into an arcade, a little mole pops up over a cubicle wall with a morning and then disappears again. Like that was 5 minutes later, another one, different cubicle, different person, same energy. It's like everybody collectively decided if I remain below desk level, nobody can assign me anything today. I don't know. The older I become, the more I'm realizing workplaces and wildlife documentaries, they're not really that different. Literally, everybody's just trying to survive until feeding time. So today, if you feel some weird energy, no, it's not them. It's you. We're writing the story. Go ahead, put the pen down. Enjoy a Thursday.
1: Right. I miss a lot by going faster than God has asked me to go.
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4: Hey, this is Seth Schleter, and this is the story behind the song for Valley of Worship. 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

That's Hope Darst to John Reddick on Air One. I'm Ash to the Man. I wish we could build physical muscle by toting along all of our former baggage we used to have. If we reflect on often sometimes, it doesn't work that way because we worship the ultimate chain breaker. He severs all those ties. What's in the past is done. It was done when he said it was finished.

0: it's always the right song at the right moment that y'all are playing when I'm listening. It's crazy. Yeah, you've been so, so, so, so, so, so good. It's an affirmation that we're doing something right and there's good that's coming out of listening to Air One.
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0: dressed up, walked outside, and asked God what was so important, assuming we must have something to discuss since I was clearly awake on purpose. And it was nothing. No agenda, no topic. It was just us, just walking, just being, just together. I played some worship music and tears sprang to my eyes because after all these years together, it sure is sweet that sometimes the Lord wakes me up just to hang out. That morning, I met with God in nature. His creativity in nature grows something in me deep in my soul. And I remembered how much He loves me. There is no place I love to meet with God more than in His creation. It will remind you how loved you are. Like Psalm 96:12 says, "Let the fields be jubilant and everything in them. Let all of the trees of the forest sing for joy."
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2: 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Cry out for this nourishment. I'm Dan. That's your verse of the day on Air One. Worship now.

0: before.
1: That's what we should reflect on. So much for Life Church on Air 1. We do have so much to be thankful for. And as you head on to your Thursday, my prayer is that God gives you the clarity when the confusion swirls, peace when the stress builds, and at least one reason to laugh today and definitely worship now.

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1: 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Frosted.
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0: 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Let it be.
1: I turned on Air One. I heard this song, So So Good. Yeah, you've been so, so, so, so, so, so good to me. It hit me right in the heart. Since then, I've been feeling so much better. I feel like I am home again.
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5: 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Cry out for this nourishment. I'm Dan. That's your verse of the day on Air One. 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

0: Air One. Hey, what's going on? We're Dan and Michelle.
1: You know what makes a Thursday better?
0: What?
1: Lots and lots of nonstop worship. Here's Red Rocks Worship, now here.
0: And coffee.

0: Yes, you are. Air One Worship Now. We're Dan and Michelle.
1: We're so glad that you're here spending time in worship with us and Brandon Lake. Praise you and

0: trying to convince me that cold plunges are so cool.
1: Air One, we're Dan and Michelle.
0: I'm not cool as in cold. I know that.
1: They're we know the they're best. Cold.
0: I don't know. I've talked to so many people recently. They're like, well, you know what you need? You know, to sleep better, for your muscles to recover better, for overall wellness, you need to start cold plunging. Like, sounds great. I mean, a lot of people have
1: sounds great. No thanks.
0: Thrown this at me, and maybe you too. And it's just like, I don't like cold water. I'm not a fan. Like, the whole thing just, it doesn't sound appealing to me at all. Like, when neighbors ask us to swim in their pool, I'm like, well, what's the temp? You know?
1: What's the temp?
0: They're like, it's a nice 81. I'm going to need it 85 before I can jump in.
1: Right. So, get back to me in a couple
0: and,
1: weeks.
0: And so then, you know, obviously jumping in a cold pool or bathtub does not sound fun. And I'm like, so what's the temperature? You know, is it like 30 degrees?
1: Right.
0: I guess it wouldn't be. That'd be freezing. They're like, no, 55. I'm like, okay, still way too cold. Right. I'm like, how long do you stay in there? You know, I would get in, get out and warm up. And they're like, yeah, just a few minutes. A few minutes? No.
1: Well, and you see on socials all the people like in these ice baths, right? And you're like, how cold is that? And that looks awful.
0: Well,
1: and tiny.
0: Probably like 33. Anyway, I've come to the point in my life where I'm like, nope, not interested at all. I don't care about all the health benefits. I mean, you're going to tell me about all of them.
1: And stop trying to convince me. Like, I'm not
0: trying to convince me. I'm not interested at all. Zero in your cold plunge. Is there something like that for you? Like, people are like, it's so great, but you're like, nope, not going to do it. Like, it seems like everybody else is going to do this, but except for you, because you're like, nope, doesn't sound good to me at all.
1: And everyone else is trying to get you on the bandwagon.
0: Yeah. And they're trying to convince you all the great things, and all the great things to you sounds awful.
1: No,
0: kind of like a cold plunge.
1: Pass.
0: All right. So you can text us right now, 79008. What's something everybody convinces you that's so cool, but you're like, not for me. 79008.
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5: The story behind the song.
7: Hey, y'all, this is Seth Schleter, and this is the story behind the song.
8: 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I wrote that song based on that, and it's been so inspiring to me and such a great reminder to just praise God in the midst of anything, knowing He turns it to good.
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6: Hope you're ready to worship.
5: I am. Oh, you're talking about them. I messed that part up. 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
6: Air One, your worship station.

0: was like, it's the best thing ever. You need to do this. And you're like, nah, I'm good.
1: Air One, we're Dan and Michelle.
0: For me, it's cold plunges. Everybody keeps talking about cold plunges, how it's great for your body. I mean, I've been watching sports since I was a little kid, and they've done ice baths. So sure. It's not like it's a new idea.
1: Right.
0: Does seem like everybody's doing it, though.
1: It does. It feels like everyone's doing it and everyone's talking about it. For me, I would say it's the Stanley Cup. Like, every, you know, it's like you got to, it's like the status symbol or whatever. And I'm just like, I'm just not that into it.
0: Yeah.
1: I don't own one. And I also don't own like 50 water cups. I'm far too cheap. I have one.
0: You get them at those free tents, too. Like, it's like it's some event.
1: Yeah.
0: So taking your tax 79008. Seems like everybody's doing this, but you're not going to do it because this first want to. Like, first text is running. I don't understand it. I tell everyone, if I'm running, you should run with me. I'm either running away from something bad or towards something delicious.
1: I love that so much. Yes.
0: Yeah, that's those are good words.
1: You know what? God didn't make all of us to be runners, and that's okay.
0: True. I will never, no way, skydive or bungee jump. I don't even like getting on a 5-foot ladder. I used to, you know what? I'm with you. Like, I have no interest. I used to want a bungee jump, and now I really have no interest. Hmm. Yeah. Another one, TikTok. Who cares? Mm. Yeah, I'm not going to try to convince you of that. again, another one here, fantasy football. I don't want to be, I'm not going to try to convince. If you want a time suck,
1: but so many
0: fantasy
1: people
0: football
1: are like, you should play. You should join our league. You should do this. It's so fun.
0: And Marie from Nebraska here, last text. My husband absolutely refuses to try a sinus rinse, like where the water goes in one nostril and out the other.
1: Like the neti pot thing.
0: Yeah. Well, everyone in our area has been having bad allergies or weird cold. I've been telling him, you should do this.
1: You got to do it. Everyone's doing it.
0: Cleanse your nose. And he's like, no, Marie, I am so with your husband. That looks terrifying. That's the last thing I want to do is have water go up and out my nose.
1: Give me tissues. It's fine.
2: Right. I miss a lot by going faster than God has asked me to go.
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6: 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And I always clarify, it's Jesus' church. I just get to serve there. But I am curious who they met. They'll be confused. They're like, no, the church off the highway. I saw it. I'm like, oh, you drove by the church building. But the church, the people, they're sprinkled out throughout the city and throughout the area. The church is, it's not the building. It's a movement of the body of Christ, the hands and feet of Christ. And so we all have a role to play. When the Holy Spirit came into our lives, He illuminated spiritual gifts that God entrusted to us to be deployed in His church. So it's of paramount importance that we belong to a local expression of the church, that we're known there, under authority there, serve there, give there. I pray that you are a member of a church.
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0: 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Cry out for this nourishment. I'm Dan. That's your verse of the day on Air One. Worship now.

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0: Hard not to sing along with that one. In fact, I literally was. Air One, we're Dan and Michelle.
1: It's good to be worshiping with you. We hope you know that you were created on purpose, for a purpose. And if God woke you up today, not done with you yet.

0: 101. Good morning. Good to have you along. Worshiping with us. We're Dan and Michelle. And do not be discouraged by what other people may be thinking or saying about you, or even if it's just your story that you're creating in your own mind. We all do that. All that matters is how God sees you.
1: That's right.
0: And he's got purpose on your life, and he's got big and mighty plans for you, even if you don't even realize how he is currently using you or positioning you to do his will here on earth. And I just came across this and it was so encouraging, because I do feel like I've been in a little season of discouragement. And I think a lot of it, kind of like I mentioned, is like my own story I'm telling inside my own head, and just, you know, and I don't know that it's true, but it's kind of, sometimes you can feel like, you know, am I doing what I'm supposed to be doing?
1: Yeah,
0: am I doing a good enough job? Am I doing enough? You know, whatever's going on. So hopefully this encourages you as well. When people saw a barren woman in Sarah, God saw the mother of all nations. When people saw a poor young shepherd in David, God saw a mighty king of Israel. When people saw a poor prisoner in Joseph, God saw a powerful minister of Egypt. So never mind what people see in you. God has a perfect plan for you.
2: Right. I miss a lot by going faster than God has asked me to go.
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7: 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This is Nate from Elevation Rhythm, and this is the heart behind our song, Washed. The Bible says that we were once far off, but because of the blood of Jesus, we are now near. And so this song is a massive celebration of what Jesus did on the cross and the fact that he did not stay there, but he rose with victory, and now we get to live life with him. 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
1: The more you learn about Jesus, the more you want to learn more about Jesus. 1 Peter 2:2 says, like newborn babies, you must crave pure spiritual milk so that you will grow into a full experience of salvation. Cry out for this nourishment. I'm Dan. That's your verse of the day on Air One. Worship now.

0: I got some beauty hacks for you.
1: Okay. Air One, we're Dan and Michelle.
0: So I know a lot of people tune in every morning hoping Dan will share some beauty hacks.
1: What's the secret to all that beauty,
0: Dan? He must have all the secrets right there. This comes from my wife, who complimented me on two separate occasions. I don't even know if she was intending to.
1: I'm his wife. If you didn't know, if you're new to Air One, welcome. And we're married.
0: The one thing I did was shave off my beard. I went clean face for a little bit. Then I started growing it back. But she goes, wow, you look 10 years younger.
1: Yeah, it was crazy. Like, we went to a baseball game and none of the parents recognized him.
0: I had one dad like staring at me, and because I had said something to him, probably something, you know, that didn't matter. I was trying to be funny or whatever. And he was just staring at me like he could not respond. And it wasn't till later that I realized why he wouldn't respond. I go, you just want to touch my face, don't you? Is Dan? Yeah. So that kind of freaked people out. 10 years younger. You're like, why are you growing the beard back? I don't know. I didn't like it.
1: His wife likes the beard better.
0: And then we had, neighbors over the house yesterday, and I was wearing my a brand new hat of mine that Michelle really hasn't seen me wear. And neighbors were complimenting me. Like, you know, it was just so nice.
1: Yeah.
0: And Michelle goes, well, with that hat on, too, you look 10 years younger. You just took 10 years off your life.
1: Yeah.
0: I mean, not off your life, off your looks. So I'm like, yeah, I'm over here going, whoa. So if you do the math like me and I add those 2 days, I look like I'm 9 right about now. If you do. My heart belongs
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0: one. Hey, we're Dan and Michelle.
1: Glad you're starting the day, spending time in worship, getting your heart, your mind right as you head out for the day, singing along with the fam. Woo! We're just glad you're here. Here's Brandon Lake.

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1: Air One, we're Dan and Michelle.
0: There's a bunch of questions.
1: Well, listen, you're probably like, why are you even talking about this? We were talking about how hot it is all across the country. And a couple of years ago, a weatherman in Tennessee went viral for baking a lasagna in his mailbox, and that's trending again.
0: Of course it is, because we like to do this stuff, obviously, for social media. You're not doing this for your family. You're doing this for a video.
1: And to see if you can do it. Oh, I think please. It's like, is it that hot? Is it?
0: There's some visuals that I got when thinking about this. Like, you know, you go out there, and let's say your neighbor is out there, you know, getting the mail or whatever. You're like, you're putting a lasagna in the mailbox. And you're like, hey, Gary.
1: Dinner in 8 hours.
0: What are you doing? Lasagna, duh. What are you doing?
1: Making dinner.
0: Oh, mowing. Gotcha. That's weird. Anyway, I the other thing I thought was like, what does the mail carrier say when they open up your mailbox and see a lasagna in there? Right? You're like opening the oven door. You're slowing down the cooking process.
1: Maybe you leave a note on the mailbox.
0: Maybe. I did get this text, 79008, says, disclaimer, please don't put lasagna in your mailbox. Your carrier might think it's a gift and take it by accident.
1: Oh.
0: I wrote that person back. I said, I think if you're cooking lasagna in there, the mail carrier should take it. That should be a rule.
2: I miss a lot by going faster than God has asked me to go.
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6: 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Phil Wickham here. I've got a song out called It Really Is Amazing Grace. I'm just taking that beautiful hymn that we all know and love, Amazing Grace, added a new chorus and a new bridge to it, written by a slave trader. And in the middle of a storm, he cried out to God, saying, God, if you help me, I give my life to you. And he went on to becoming a pastor and a minister. 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

0: What if irrational fears actually came true?
1: Ooh, you're one. We're Dan and Michelle.
0: I mean, we all have these irrational fears. Of course. I mean, they're just, most of them are just silly. Like Michelle has this, I'm outing you.
1: Yeah, you are.
0: Has this irrational fear that if she ever goes missing, that I will pick the wrong picture for press.
1: It's true.
0: So she's like, made me orders like get any photo that I have on Instagram.
1: Because
0: it's been filtered.
1: Posted on Instagram, then use it. If it's the seventh picture in your camera roll, please don't.
0: Guys, are you married to someone like this when you take a picture and you go, you see yourself, usually you look at yourself at the photo and you're like, fine, you know, that's okay. I don't mind that. But then you have to take 10 more pictures because she wasn't looking right in some whatever, you know, that's Michelle.
1: Well, yeah. Right? And then the one I like, Dan's usually like, you make it some weird face.
0: Teeth.
1: And I'm like, whatever.
0: And I've always had this like a random irrational fear of choking on nothing. Like,
1: what?
0: I don't know. The older I get, when I swallow sometimes, I'll just start these like, oh, this is how I'm going to die. Like, I'm just choking on, I guess, spit. Like, that I wasn't even eating, just randomly swallowed and took a breath at the same time or something. That's mine. I know. Is that worse?
1: I'm glad you don't eat spit.
0: Is that worse?
1: That's
0: a bad one.
1: Weird thing. That's weird.
0: That's a bad one.
1: Yeah, but I get it. That's why it's irrational.
0: And speaking of irrational and choking, I did get this text. I just thought I'd share it. It says, I hope when I inevitably choke to death on gummy bears, people just say I was killed by bears and leave it at that.
1: Oh, there you go. Perfect.
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6: Psalms 51 says, create in me a pure heart, O God, and make my spirit right again. 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
0: 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Cry out for this nourishment. I'm Dan. That's your verse of the day on Air One. Worship now.

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0: for all my days. Air One. We're Dan and Michelle.
1: Love all the hope and reminders, right? The joy, the peace we get here when we're worshiping. It's Josh Baldwin now. Stand in your love.

0: It's so hot.
1: Air One, we're Dan and Michelle.
0: That is not what you're supposed to say.
1: How hot is it?
0: So hot, my bicycle needs coolant.
1: Oh, man.
0: That's from one of our listeners via text.
1: You shouldn't even be on your bike.
0: Yeah, you come out. I got heat goosebumps. Was it yesterday or the day before? That was a weird feeling.
1: This guy's out there running in the heat.
0: Well, you know, get off work at a certain time, and then if she's like, we have errands to do, which is literally every day, the later the day, the hotter it gets.
1: If you're new to Air One, we're married.
0: A seven-year-old came up with this one on text 79008. So hot, you can cook your meat on the grill without turning it on. Good job.
1: Hey, saving money. I like it.
0: And I love our listeners so much because, you know, we can look at this as our glass is half empty, but this last text here regarding heat is not really looking at the bad side.
1: Okay.
0: It's more of a let's twist it positive.
1: I like it.
0: Okay, 79008. It's so hot. My wife won't even step outside to go shopping. I'm praying for more heat.
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6: 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The Lord is with me.
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0: The more you learn about Jesus, the more you want to learn more about Jesus. 1 Peter 2:2 says, like newborn babies, you must crave pure spiritual milk so that you will grow into a full experience of salvation. Cry out for this nourishment. I'm Dan. That's your verse of the day on Air One. Worship now.

0: and Michelle.
1: I love those guys, by the way, for real.
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0: say you trust God, but do you fully trust him?
1: Air One, we're Dan and Michelle.
0: It's kind of a process with your Christian faith, right? No matter how long you've been a Christian, you go through stages of trust. You know, it might start with finances. A lot of times it does. Like, you hold on to your wallet or your purse, and you want to hold on to your money. It's kind of like that visual of, like, I'm going to clutch my wallet. And we kind of learn that process of trusting him with our finances, and then that just kind of spills over to other things. Mm-hmm. Like, and you probably tell people all the time, like, you know, just trust in God, trust in the process, trust that he's got you. And these are things that Michelle and I say on the air all the time. Yeah. And, you know, we believe it, of course. But I had to do a little self-evaluation, a little gut check here, because my niece, who's my closest niece for sure, Jennifer, lives in Oregon. She lost her husband. They've been married over 20 years, three great kids, young kids. He was the sole breadwinner and died unexpectedly, suddenly. And she's just reeling, you know, and our whole family's been impacted. Mm-hmm. And this happened last Friday, and I haven't talked about it because it was just too, I was just kind of processing the whole thing. Anyway, I turned into this like person when things like this happen, like, I'm going to fix this. I need to fix this. I got to do something. I'm putting my human superpower, superhero cape on, and we're going to do something here. Called my mom, called my brothers. Like, what can we do? How can we help? Let's make sure she's okay. But there's a point where you're just like, my human efforts, all the things that I want to do and try to do and organize, it all falls flat. And there was just a point this morning, in fact, where I was like, I can't do anything. I can't do anything except for the most powerful weapon I have in my arsenal, and that's pray. Mm-hmm. Starts with prayer, and I'm doing that, of course, and then trusting. I just felt like the Holy Spirit telling me, you talk about this all the time on the air, trusting God. Do you trust me? Do you trust me? Because I've got her, and I've got her family. I've got her kids in my hands. Now it's up to you to let me do this. You know, instead of hindering and trying to helping and try to thwart all the plans and process with my own human efforts, it's like my superpower, superhero cape just kind of melted away. And I just got on my knees and said, I'm going to trust you. This process stinks and I hate it and I don't like it, but I'm going to trust you because I know you know what's good and you've got a good plan with that family. And so I challenge you, whatever it is you're going through right now, when it comes to trusting God, there is a point where you just have to let it go. There's that saying, let go and let God. Put up those arms and just give it to him. Mm. He'll take the rest.
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3: I just love Air One. It has saved my life.
2: 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I gotta praise him.
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5: And let me tell you what happens when a friend looks at you across the table and you say the thing that you're scared to say, the thing that you think no one can forgive. 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It's unbelievable. What ends up happening is you experience the grace that God has for you in real life, eyeballs and nodding heads and tears and hugs. You experience what this book says that we know is true, that we believe, that we say, hey, we believe this thing. You experience in flesh and blood right across from you. When somebody else believes what you believe, believes this book, that the gospel is true, you can say your worst sin, you can say your darkest moment, and you do it. And they nod and they love you and they smile at you and they say, it's okay. I am not saying this is easy, and I am not saying it will not cost you. I am just saying there's not a better way to live.
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4: 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Lord.

0: It's called Wonderful Blood. That is new worship for you right here on Air One. And we're going to take off and go enjoy the rest of our day. Hopefully you have a great day, rest of work, whatever you're doing. Just keep worship on. Makes everything better. You're kinder to people.
1: Right?
0: That's important.
1: Closer to Jesus.
0: Kinder to your spouse.
1: Check.
0: Your kids. Lacey's next. Here's Church of the City.

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0: Worship at home, the office, the car.
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friend of mine just walked by the office literally 2 seconds ago. She popped her head in. She said, "Hey, you're doing great." And I said, "Really? Because I don't feel like I'm doing great." And she said, "But you are. And I see you, and God sees you, and we're going to keep going." And so maybe you needed to hear that too. That applies to you as well.

0: Can I tell you about my little God wink that just happened to me today? It's Air One. I'm Lacey. And this morning I got to work early and I had my hands full. Okay. If you know about having your hands full, you know how overwhelming it can feel. And it feels almost like annoying that you have your hands full and you're like, I need somebody to open this door magically for me. And my coffee wasn't made right this morning. My hands are full. I am exhausted. And I start to go to open this door, try and like finagle all the 18 drinks I have in my hand and my bag, my work bag, my laptop. And the door magically opens. I am not kidding. And on the other side was a friend of mine. And he just said, madam. And he opened the door for me. I'm not kidding. I started crying. You ever cry when you just get your door opened? It was literally like a wink from the Lord. Like, hey, I know you're tired. I know you're overwhelmed. I know you have a lot going on. Let me just do this one thing for you. See, I'm crying talking about it. It was literally the most precious thing of the Lord. And this is your reminder, my friend, like God sees you. He loves you and he wants to care for you in ways that you don't even expect him to. He's going to open that door for you, or maybe your coffee's going to be made right today in Jesus' name.
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4: Stories like this are possible because people like you give. 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Worship now. The wait is over. The worship starts.

I love Air One because what it does is it helps us keep our eyes fixed on Jesus. A friend of mine told me to glance at your circumstances, but gaze at God. And that's what we're here to do together at Air One Worship Now.

0: The best people in this life are the ones that make you feel seen. The ones who make you feel loved. They remember a little small detail about you. They remember your coffee order. It's Air One. I'm Lacey. This morning, as I'm walking into the studio, a friend of mine who works in our air coffee shop downstairs literally ran to the window and starts banging on it just to wave at me. Just banging on the window to wave at me. And it got me thinking about that precious thing of people just making you feel seen, going a little extra mile. For her, it was just walking across the room and waving at me, but it made me feel so seen and so loved. And I think that's like a quality in a person that has nothing to do with talent or being funny or being impressive. Like she just saw me. You know, those people who they remember small details about you. You mentioned a doctor's appointment 3 weeks ago and they ask you how it went. Or you mentioned that, you know, your mom wasn't feeling well. And a month later, they check in. Every time it happens, it's like I'm shocked because it's rare. And it makes me feel so seen. And it makes you feel so seen. So we could be those people that make other people feel seen in these small ways. Because people remember how you make them feel. Whether they felt heard, whether they felt like they mattered. And I think remembering details is one of the easiest way we can love people well. Not because we're trying to impress them, but we communicate something really powerful when we remember something about people. We just communicate that, I heard you. And in a world where everybody feels distracted and rushed, that means a lot.
1: Right. I miss a lot by going faster than God has asked me to go.
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5: 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This is where they have the games. They throw balls in buckets or bottles to try to break them, all in an effort to try to win a prize. 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And at the end of the day, you might walk away with a giant gorilla that you paid, you know, $132 for trying to win. And I think so many religions work this way. It's you doing all these things, jumping through all these hoops for a chance to get to God. When in Christianity, our God came here to the earth to rescue us. We're not working our way up to Him. He came to us, and everything comes down to what do you believe about Jesus?
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6: 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Cry out for this nourishment. I'm Dan. That's your verse of the day on Air One. 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

being rich in life honestly has nothing to do with money, in my opinion. It has everything to do with being rich in friendships, having good community, people who love you, and a God that ultimately loves you more than you could ask or imagine.

0: Yeah, if the Lord builds a house, nobody can tear it down. That was Hope Darst and John Reddick. It's Air One. Let's keep worshiping now.
1: I have felt the deepest loss. I have questioned if you could. And when it led me to the cross, only then I understood.

0: A great muscle to stretch is having that knowledge that your friends need different things at different times. It's Air One. I'm Lacey. And sometimes you have that friend who just isn't in the mood, or sometimes you are that friend who just isn't in the mood. Last night I went to dinner with one of my friends, and she was in a place where she wasn't excited, right? She just wasn't in like the best, most chipper mood. And here's the thing. When we're younger, I think we assume everybody just wants what we want. I'm sad. This is what I need. If I'm stressed, this is what I need. And if I'm overwhelmed, this is what I need. But when you get older, you realize that some people need space. Some people need company. Some people need encouragement. Some people need a nap and a burrito. I mean, you got it. Like, the realization has changed my relationship so much, because loving somebody well, sometimes like it isn't giving them what you would want. It's actually paying attention to what they need. And I've noticed that the people who are best at friendship are usually the people who are best observation. And my friend last night, I felt like she could tell she was so loved because I saw her need and I met it. I was paying attention, noticing her energy levels, noticing that she had been stressed and traveling from work. And I adapted to that. And that is such an underrated skill, not just in friendship, but in life, because people feel loved when they feel seen and understood.
1: Right. I miss a lot by going faster than God has asked me to go.
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0: You ever had people say things about you that just weren't true? Things that just weren't fair? And you felt like very much misunderstood and you couldn't defend yourself. You were just kind of hopeless, helpless. It's Air One. I'm Lacey, and I have been there. I have been there. And you know who else has been there? I bet you thought I was going to say Jesus. That's also true. He has been there. But I was going to say Stephen in the book of Acts. And I won't go too much into the story here. I want to keep this baseline for you so that you can understand what I'm trying to say is that people were saying all kinds of things about him. Some were true, some were not true, some were fair, some were completely unfair. And it reminded me how exhausting it is to live in a world where people can misunderstand you and misrepresent you and assume things about you, make judgments over you. And if you've been there, you know how frustrating it can be. Because you want to explain yourself. You want to defend yourself. You want everybody to know the full story. But one of the things that I love about scripture is how often God reminds us that he sees what other people don't. He sees the heart. He sees the motive. He sees the intent. He sees faithfulness. He sees the stuff nobody else sees. And that is such a huge relief. Because at some point, every single one of us is going to be misunderstood by somebody. But being misunderstood by people is not the same thing as being unknown by God. And that's a distinction worth holding on to. People can understand you all day long, but there is only one who will never misunderstand you, and that's God.
1: It's always the right song at the right moment that y'all are playing when I'm listening. It's crazy. Yeah, you've been so, so, so, so, so, so good to me. It's an affirmation that we're doing something right, and there's good that's coming out of listening to Air One.
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0: My friend shared something very vulnerable with me last night, and now I'm going to share it with you. I'm not going to tell you her name or anything like that, but she said sometimes she assumes that people don't like her, and she goes into rooms or into meetings or into, you know, meeting new people, assuming they're not going to like her. And I said, I think that's actually detrimental, but I also think so many of us actually feel this way and think this way and don't admit it. It's Air One. I'm Lacey, and I think you should assume that you are wanted. And I know that's a terrifying thought because I think a lot of us move through life actually assuming the opposite. We assume we're bothering people or we're too much or, you know, we're not invited or nobody wants us there. And the funny thing is we rarely have evidence. We're just guessing those things. We're just guessing that people don't want us there, guessing that people don't like us. But our brains are surprisingly committed to telling us stories that, you know, remind us that we're not wanted or about not fitting in or not belonging. And maybe you've felt that before. Like maybe walking into a room or, gosh, I just hate joining a conversation that I wasn't invited to, but I'm like, I need to go talk to these people. Like starting a new job, going to a new church, like meeting new people, wondering if you belong. And I think for a lot of us, we'd be shocked by how many people are actually, hear me out, secretly hoping that we'll walk over and join them. So it's time for us to walk in that confidence, step into that boldness and authority, like, okay, I'm wanted here.
1: Right. I miss a lot by going faster than God has asked me to go.
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8: It reaches people further than you think. 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Me and my husband were going through a really hard time when he was in the military. 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Air One just really helped me get through that.
5: 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Worship now. Air One. We're going back to the worship.
9: Yes. Wow. Perfect. Love.

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It's true. You can help us choose the music we worship together to every day by simply texting the word vote to 38568. And it's going to send you a link that you can sign up and start influencing today.

0: have a public service announcement. Alert the media. God is not asking you to be somebody else. I just want to tell you this, okay? I think I need to hear this. Many of us need to hear this. That God is not asking you to become somebody else before he can use you. It's Air One. I am Lacey, and I know that sounds obvious, but I don't think we actually believe it because we spend so much time comparing. We're comparing gifts, we're comparing our personalities, comparing our influence, platforms, and then our jobs. And we eventually start to think, if I were more like them, then God could really do something with me. But I don't really think that that's the case, I have to tell you. God seems remarkably committed to using people exactly as he made them. So different personalities, different backgrounds, different strengths, different weaknesses. Like, God needs us to be different and to use us in different ways. That's why scripture talks about, like, some of you are the arm, some of you are the eye, but the whole body works together. We need all of it. We need all the body parts, okay? He works through all of our differences, which means your goal shouldn't be to become somebody else. Your goal is to just be who God created you to be. And I think that is just like so much more freeing.
1: You know how your phone gets sluggish when you've got 47 apps running in the background?
2: Your brain does that too, constantly. And there's no update that fixes it.
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2: In Psalms 46, we're reminded that God is our protection and strength even when everything around us is shaking. In Matthew 7, Jesus talks about two people, one builds on a rock, the other on sand, and when the storm comes, the house on the rock stands firm. Machu Picchu is a breathtaking site built on rock, with 60% of its foundation hidden underneath, ensuring it stands strong through the centuries of storms. Just like Machu Picchu, our lives need solid foundation to withstand the challenges we face. Are we building on that sustainability of God's word or trends and opinions that change? The unseen things, prayer, quiet time with God, and acts of kindness are really what keep us grounded. I love that 60% of Machu Picchu is underground. Yes, it's impressive on top, but it's what you can't see that goes a long way. I encourage you to focus on the unseen work in your life, because what is built deep will last. What you do in secret is what will truly stand firm.
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3: 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I'm Dan. 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

0: This is your reminder. You don't need another cup. 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You don't need another Owala. No Hydro Flask. You don't need another one of those. If you have one, that's enough. Just wash it. I know. It's such a life hack. You can actually just wash your cup. You don't have to buy another one. I'm talking to myself, by the way.
1: I want to dance like David. I want a faith like Paul. I want to sing like Silas tearing down the prison walls. I want to face that fire.

0: You know what I'm tired of? You know what makes me exhausted? Trying to manage everybody's opinion of me. It's Air One. I'm Lacey. We can't do it. We can't do it. So we should stop. Because we're always trying to manage everybody's opinions of us. And can I just tell you something? Look at me. I know you can't see me, but turn me up. Whatever you gotta do. It's impossible. But here we go, trying. We're replaying conversations or overanalyzing comments and wondering what people meant. We wonder what people think. We do it, whether or not we do it in the same way. Like, maybe you do it in the corporate world and you're wondering what your boss thinks of you or your teammates think of you. What do they think of your presentation? Do they like you? Like, we might do it differently, but we do the same thing. We wonder what people think of us, and we wonder if we should have said something differently. And long before, like before long, we're carrying around a billion imaginary conversations. We be talking to ourselves. There's nothing wrong with that. But I've noticed something. The people who seem like the most at peace are not the people that everybody likes. They're the people who have stopped making everybody else's opinion of them their responsibility. And that's a hard lesson, one that I am still learning to this day, because I want to be liked. That's normal. Most of us want to be liked. But at some point, if you're constantly chasing approval, you'll actually never find rest, because approval is always moving. Like, that target keeps changing. And I think that freedom looks like realizing our worth was never supposed to come from public opinion anyway.
1: Right. I miss a lot by going faster than God has asked me to go.
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9: 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I'm Dan. 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

0: needs to hear this, but I think there are a lot of unsent text messages walking around out there. Not literally, but like, well, maybe literally too. I don't know. It's Air One. I'm Lacey, and I am talking about the things that we never say. The encouragement that we never give. The apology we never offer. The thank you we never send. You probably have text messages in your heart right now welling up. You're like, oh, you know what? Lacey, you're right. I'm so glad I'm listening to Air One middays and hearing your advice. Because there's probably like a little, I'm thinking about you. I'm proud of you. You helped me more than you know. And I was thinking about that because once in a while, somebody says something kind to me that they almost didn't say. You find out later, they were debating whether to send it. You know, that happened to me. So 2 days ago, a friend of mine sent me a text. It was really encouraging. And I was like, wow. And then today she told me, she was like, I was debating whether or not to send that because I didn't know if it would be weird or like if it would sound cheesy. And every single time I'm like, girl, I am so thankful you hit send on that because words have a funny way of arriving exactly at the time that we need them. Not always, but often. And I wonder how many people in our lives are carrying around things we don't know about. How many people are discouraged and questioning themselves and are exhausted. And meanwhile, you and I are just sitting over here on encouragement. We're sitting on gratitude. We're sitting on appreciation. We could brighten someone's entire day. We got to do that, all right? This is your reminder today. If somebody comes to mind, don't overthink it. Just send the text.
1: 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There's a million reasons I love Air One.
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5: When you're going through change, small decisions matter. Going to the gym a few times a week isn't going to change your life immediately, but it's going to matter. Because a little yes can be a step in the right direction, even if it isn't a leap. It's important to make good, small decisions when you're in the midst of change because they matter. Scripture says in the Message version of Galatians 6:7 that what a person plants, he harvests.

0: like a garden. You can't say yes to every seed. You can only garden certain things, because if you said yes to every seed available, there would not be space for things to grow. When you look at your life, what are the parts, if they grew, that would bring glory to God? And as you zoom out and look at the big picture of your life, don't take any small decisions lightly.
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It doesn't matter if you sing off beat, if you clap off key, if you're not, you don't sound good, as long as you're praising. The Lord never said, hey, make sure you sing really well. He just said, make a joyful noise to the Lord. He didn't say it had to sound good or be perfect or on pitch. He just wants you to sing. Let's do that now. Here's Phil Wickham.

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0: with everything that's happening in the world, you're still here. You're still choosing worship, which, if you ask me, it's a really good choice. We are CJ and Lauren. This is Air One. Welcome to the afternoon. Currently, you're jamming to
1: Cody Barnes and Take You at Your Word.

0: starts with a vision, right? And the vision is family walks and fresh fruit, and reading books on the front porch. You can see it. You can see it. And then 3 weeks later, you're eating chicken nuggets over the sink while your kid asks if popsicles count as a vegetable. They don't.
1: It goes really quickly, by the way, your dream versus reality.
0: But maybe that's the beauty of it, right? The best summers aren't the perfect ones. They're the messy ones. The cannonballs, the road trips, and all the sunscreen disasters, or lack thereof. I forgot to put some on my girls the other day. The nights that went later than planned. And maybe that's why I love how God works, right? Because he doesn't wait for life to be perfect before he shows up. He's in the mess, too. What's up, God? Thanks for being here today. And some of the best memories happen right there in the middle of the mess with Emma.
1: Being willing to pivot, though. I think that's hard for a lot of us planners. But chasing fireflies, staying up past bedtime, that's what good summers are made of. We are CJ and Lauren.
0: We were chasing fireflies the other night, and then we caught them. And I was like, what are we supposed to do now? I forgot.
1: Let them go.
0: Put them in a jar. Let them. I don't know. Yeah. Anyway, we're happy you showed up today, and there's going to be an open invitation every single day for you to join us, because Lauren and I have figured out that life can be and is so much better when we worship through it together.

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0: Millions of people have the capacity to be listening to Air One at any given moment. And sometimes, just as a normal person, I ask myself, why has he blessed this radio network with such far reach? And I would say that today, of all days, that has never been more clear. And we're going to try to put that idea into motion right after this worship song. And I hope you'll stick around so we can share this moment together. No longer.

0: This is Air One Worship Now. We are CJ and Lauren, and we love at this time every day celebrating the good news in the world. It's a segment we do called Jumpstart the Love, and there's plenty of good news to share, and we love bringing that to you every single day. But sometimes love, it looks a little bit different. Sometimes love sounds like silence, or love is heads bowed and hearts united. And today, our hearts here at Air One are with the people of Venezuela.
1: You've probably seen the news yourself. Powerful earthquakes have devastated communities. Families are still waiting for news and updates, searching through rubble, grieving unimaginable loss. Rescue crews are still working, and the needs are pretty enormous.
0: So if you're driving home right now, or you're headed anywhere, wherever you are, could you just join us for a beat inside the car? Let us do what family, actually, you know, let us do what the family of God has always done. We're going to pray for Venezuela beginning right now.

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0: Amen to that, bro. Air One Worship Now. We are CJ and Lauren. Daily game show, we call it...
1: The Almost Impossible Question of the Day.
0: If it's your new, if it's your first time listening, if you're new, here's how it works. Lauren gets the first try. She gets it right. First person who calls in wins an Air One prize pack. But even if she doesn't, we still give you a chance to guess and win yourself.
2: I'm hydrated, confident, and ready for the question.
0: She's checked all the boxes. Let's see. All right, Lauren, according to research, more than 50% of us say that we feel more comfortable at a hotel if it has this. What if?
2: Oh, what is something? You know, a lot of hotels anymore seem to be doing like the weighted comforters and stuff like that.
0: Okay.
2: But do people have those at their home? Okay, let me think.
0: You think about that for a second. Lord be with her brain. More than 50% of us say we feel more comfortable at a hotel if it has this. What is this?
2: Okay, I'm taking a little bit of a pivot. I'm going to say slippers.
0: Slippers.
2: You know, because robes and slippers are kind of the fancier places.
0: Let's lock in that response.
2: And it makes you feel more cozy, right? You're not rocking around barefoot on kind of rough carpet. It makes you feel like, I can get comfy and relaxed. I'm not going to get foot fungus. This is great. Huh?
0: Walk into your room. This place is a dump. Oh, they have slippers, though. We're good.
2: I'm in.
3: Jesus, Jesus, precious Lord, none on the earth nor...

0: hell. Give me some of those pancakes.
1: Exactly. Waffles all day.
2: Nothing says comfort like a big old barrel of Fruit Loops. Let's lock it in.
0: There is something to knowing that even if you don't get a great night's sleep or it's not your favorite place to stay, that in the morning, you'll get a nice, refreshing meal. I think that does represent comfort for a lot of us.
2: No, it doesn't. Apparently.
0: Not in this trivia.
2: Well, it is nice when you're traveling to be able to check that box. Kids taken care of. We'll jump downstairs, get some eggs. Not the response we were looking for, but we don't get calls from Hartford, Maine very often. So thank you so much, bro. We appreciate you being on the show. Let's get to what the answer was. We don't want to leave it a mystery. According to research, more than 50% of us say that we feel more comfortable at a hotel if it has this. What is it? Clean carpets.
0: Clean, oh, I feel that.
2: Well-maintained carpets. I agree.
3: Right. I miss a lot by going faster than God has asked me to go.
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7: 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They don't care who you are. They care if you have things for them. They don't care if you're important or not. They don't know who is important. They exist for themselves. And they exist for the person that loves them the most. But there is something about that innocence and naivety that I would love for the church in America and the world to reclaim right now. That we would become like little kids again. What's next? America and the world to reclaim right now. That we would become like little kids again. What's next? What are we doing now? Let's go. I can't wait. God, what are you gonna do? Oh my gosh, I can't believe you did that. We could use a little bit of that, church. Because I think God is starting to show off in pretty big ways right now. And we don't want to miss it with our arms crossed in the back row. I would rather be the naive kid in the front that is wrong than the person in the back that is cynical.
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9: 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Cry out for this nourishment. I'm Dan. That's your verse of the day on Air One. Worship now.
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0: 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This is the very beginning of our daily tradition. Mark it down. 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

0: Welcome, welcome. Thanks so much for being here. It's CJ and Lauren. You're inside 30 minutes of nonstop worship.
1: These songs are for the toddler mom who has said, "We don't lick the dog," multiple times just today and actually meant it. We're raising these feral kids together, Mama, covered in grace and a whole lot of praise.

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0: You ever wake up tired from sleeping?
1: Yeah.
0: Like, how is this even legal? I slept 8 hours. It felt like 5 minutes. I hit snooze so many times, my alarm gave up on me. You ever been there?
2: Yes, and it feels like you're already waking up behind.
0: Yeah, and somehow the to-do list is still undefeated. Laundry is just judging me, and email is blinking, and my brain is suffering. But listen, here's the shift. Maybe the problem isn't that we don't have enough time. Maybe it's that, you know, we're trying to carry tomorrow with today's energy. The Bible said God gives rest to those that he loves. He doesn't give rest to those who hustle. He doesn't give rest to those who burn out. Listen, today, I'm not asking God for 8 more hours. I'm asking him to be in the hours that I've got left in this day. What about that? Because when God's in it, even a tired day can still be a covered day, Lauren.
2: Hear, hear. I love that. As a worn out toddler mom, my heart needed that today. So thank you for sharing. We are CJ and Lauren.
0: Going to be here every single day so we can worship through life together.

0: This is CJ and Lauren on Air One. My colleague here is such a generous person that on occasion, you'll let us peek inside your mind, don't you?
1: It's a little scary, but I like to be vulnerable.
0: It's called 30 Seconds Inside of Lauren's Head. All the clueless fellas out there like myself, this is highly educational, and you are highly suggested to stick around because it's going to be on Air One right after this song.

0: This is Air One, Worship Now. Welcome, welcome. We are CJ and Lauren. Understanding what makes a woman tick can sometimes be difficult, which is why we have the following segment for you. This is called 30 Seconds Inside of Lauren's Head.
1: I can't get enough tapioca. Pregnancy cravings are real and making me want to hug whoever invented tapioca pudding. Pudding. I've seen sensory bins that use pudding, and I want to try that for my son, but I need to see if they prepare it first or just use the powder. Powder. I need some new makeup powder, but I'm really not sure what shade I should even look. Wait, what was I thinking about again?
0: Well, you were thinking about tapioca pudding, and then you, anyway. This has been 30 Seconds Inside of Lauren's Head on the CJ and Lauren Show.
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13: 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Cry out for this nourishment. I'm Dan. That's your verse of the day on Air One. Worship now.

0: anxiety is that one friend who shows up uninvited, like, hey, psst, what if everything goes wrong? Yeah, okay, cool. Thanks for the bedtime story, Stephen King. Nobody needs that nonsense. And you know what I'm
1: Nobody
0: saying?
1: Invites that friend along either because it's not fun.
0: But here's the truth. Anxiety's loud. But you are not in charge, anxiety. So take a seat. God's running this one during the next worship song.

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4: Can I remind you of something beautiful today? Jesus didn't just die for your sin. He died to remove your shame. The voice that says, you're too broken, too far gone, that's not Jesus. Jesus meets us in a mess, not to condemn, but to cleanse. The cross didn't just pay the price, it tore the labels off too. You're not what you did. You are who he says you are, redeemed, restored, righteous, and regenerated. You are alive. Because when Jesus walked out that tomb, shame stayed buried. Listen, the Holy Spirit will give you power. What's impossible for you?

0: 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We are CJ and Lorne about to launch into our daily tradition of nonstop worship music.
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0: Nobody, and I mean nobody, has ever been more surprised than a husband hearing about his wife's plans for the second time.
1: You've lived this before, Siege.
0: Like, oh wow, this sounds incredible. When did we talk about this? Babe, I told you Tuesday. Honey, Tuesday I was a different person. That man is gone. Okay, I don't know what's going on here. I'm standing there trying to piece together, like, okay, brunch, friends, I'm watching the kids, cool.

0: Love that for us. But honestly, it's not that we don't care, husbands. It's just that sometimes life gets loud. And things, you know, don't stick the first time. And low-key, I think that's why God repeats himself in our lives. Same lesson, different day. Same nudge, different moment. Fill me out. Not because he didn't say it, but because we didn't hear it yet. Selective hearing. You ever do that? I do it all the time. So if something keeps coming back around, maybe it's not random. Maybe it's love. Just trying to get your attention one more time.
1: So many of those messages needed on repeat. The biggest one in my life, anyways, is I love you. I love you. God is so generous to remind us of that. We are CJ and Lauren.
0: Every single day, we're going to be here. Open invitation to join us so we can worship through life together.

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1: Hey, we're CJ and Lauren.
0: We're just going to take a quick beat in case you want to say a prayer inside your car for the people of Venezuela. Amen, and thank you for worshiping through the day with us.

0: Air One, Worship Now. While we really do want to do the same show we always do, having fun, worshiping, all the things, but there's a lot happening in the world. And it occurred to us, Air One, we're CJ and Lauren, that if ever you just need some help processing something you're seeing on social media or the news, a lot of people don't even know this, Lauren. We have full-time pastors on staff here at Air One.
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0: 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With everything that's happening all around the world, we appreciate you just listening to these worship songs with us this afternoon.
1: These songs are for the mom who went into the store for two things and walked out with 14, none of which are the two she actually went in for. I feel you.
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1: Hey, we're your friends CJ and Lauren.
0: World Cup visitors to America are apparently blown away by ranch dressing and free soft drink refills. And honestly, this kind of gives me hope for humanity, right? Because those things are every day. We take those things for granted. People all over the world, different languages, different cultures, and everybody's uniting over dipping sauce and unlimited Dr. Pepper. It's a beautiful thing.
1: What's not to love about ranch?
0: Yeah. It's a reminder that we're all more alike than we think. And I love the fact that worship brings us together kind of, sort of, in the same way.
2: 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I miss a lot by going faster than God has asked me to go.
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8: 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Cry out for this nourishment. I'm Dan. That's your verse of the day on Air One. Worship now.
0: Welcome back. We are CJ and Lauren. Look at you trying to be your best self. To say we're proud is the understatement of the century. These songs are going to elevate your day to their highest place.
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0: She's got it, man. This is the very beginning of our daily tradition. 30 minutes of nonstop worship, and it begins right now.
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0: 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They're full-time. 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

0: I don't think that anybody has life figured out. Is that controversial for me to say?
1: No, I think that's just truth.
0: I think a lot of us are just pretending that we know what we're doing. Like, you ever watch somebody confidently walk through the airport? Meanwhile, they're like headed to the wrong gate.
1: That's coffee me, in that, their hand.
0: That's me. That's me and my wife all the time. That's adulthood. We all look like we know. Inside, I think we're thinking, is this right? Am I doing the right thing? I think that, you know, I used to think that faith meant God would hand me like the whole blueprint and it would be so clear. That's what I used to think. But instead, he usually hands me Tuesday and then he hands me Wednesday and then just enough grace for Thursday. And it turns out God doesn't ask you to have life all figured out. That's what I think. He just asks you to trust him enough to take the very next step.
1: Feels like there's a reason that he says stay close to the GPS. He is the GPS telling us turn by turn what to do, what's next for us. We are CJ and Lauren.
0: A radio show that has no idea what we're doing. But I do know this. You're going to be welcome here every single day. Yeah, there's going to be an open invitation for us to just do life together, figure it out step by step. And you know what? When we worship through it, it's so much

0: 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We want you to know if you're having a tough time processing this or anything happening in your life, we have full-time pastors on staff.
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0: is Air One Worship Now. We are CJ and Lauren, and we love at this time every day celebrating the good news in the world. It's a segment we do called Jumpstart the Love, and there's plenty of good news to share, and we love bringing that to you every single day. But sometimes love, it looks a little bit different. Sometimes love sounds like silence, or love is heads bowed and hearts united. And today, our hearts here at Air One are with the people of Venezuela.
1: You've probably seen the news yourself. Powerful earthquakes have devastated communities. 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Rescue crews are still working, and the needs are pretty enormous.
0: 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Let us do what family, actually, you know, let us do what the family of God has always done. We're going to pray for Venezuela beginning right now.

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7: What I love about the song, Who Else, is that it reminds me who I am as a follower of Jesus.
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11: The more you learn about Jesus, the more you want to learn more about Jesus. 1 Peter 2:2 says, like newborn babies, you must crave pure spiritual milk so that you will grow into a full experience of salvation. Cry out for this nourishment. I'm Dan. That's your verse of the day on Air One. Worship now.

0: You are listening to Air One Worship Now. It is time to play
1: the almost impossible question of the day.
0: Really tough question coming your way. Lauren is going to get the first try. If she's a swing and a miss, no worries. We have an amazing contestant already on the line.
2: I'm calling from Georgia, and my name is Kyra. Lord, you got to win this for me. I'm counting on you.
3: No pressure, but man, I really would love to win this for you specifically today.
0: All right, so here we go. Here's your question. Lots at stake here, Lauren. And when I say a lot, I mean a CJ and Lauren t-shirt and Air One prize pack.
3: One of our bosses was just wearing one.
0: In a survey, only half of homeowners know where this is located in their house.
3: Okay, over half, which indicates a lot of us who own homes do not know where this is. Okay, something with electrical. Let's go with something very technical.
0: All right, you think about that for a second. In a survey, only half of homeowners know where this is located in their house. What is it?
3: The box full of electrical things.
0: Locking in the box full of electrical things.
3: You know what I'm talking about, though. Like, if it's short circuits, you got to go break breakers or...
0: Yeah, of course.
3: Yeah, I think I'm not in that half, clearly, but I think at least...
0: Oh, no. The box of all the electrical things is not the response that we were looking for. That's okay. So now we're going to push it forward. And we're going to see if we got a genius who's listening to the show in Atlanta, Georgia. So you want to hang tight, because the almost impossible question of the day, we're going to figure out the answer together. And that's going to be on Air One Worship Now right after.

0: This is Air One Worship Now. We are CJ and Lauren. Time for part number two of
1: the almost impossible question of the day.
0: Today's contestant is a titan amongst titans of amazing people. Smart? Absolutely. Do they have the answer? We'll find out. Here's a warm-up question. What's your name? Where are you from?
2: Kairos, and I'm calling from Lawrenceville, Georgia.
0: Lawrenceville, Georgia, in the house just outside of Atlanta. Okay. Here's your question. You ready?
2: Mm-hmm.
0: In a survey, half of homeowners, only half of homeowners, know where this is located in their house. What is it?
2: Lauren got my answer.
3: Well, thank you, because we're both brilliant. What is another guess you would have?
2: I'm going to think the mechanical closet.
0: Mechanical closet. Okay.
3: I think like I have one.
0: All right.
2: Like the.
0: All right. Let's
2: like where you find the water heater and everything.
0: Of course. All right. Let's lock it in.
3: Honestly, I'm with you because I don't think a lot of us know our homes that well. We just flip the lights on, hope garbage disposals work, shower drains, all of it. So I'm with you. Mechanical closet. I don't think I have one.
0: How would you know?
3: I guess I would.
0: You would never know. Okay, what a bummer. It's a bummer when they get it wrong, especially when they're as cool as she was. In a survey, only half of all homeowners know where this is located in their house. What is it? Oh, yeah.
3: What?
0: A plunger.
3: Oh, that's actually important.
0: I know where mine is right now.
3: I'm not going to ask why.
0: Hey, hey, now wait a minute. Fear turns to worship,
4: tears turn to praise. It's always the right song at the right moment that y'all are playing when I'm listening. It's crazy. Yeah, you've been so, so, so, so,
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8: I have some encouragement for you. In Psalms 19, it says, "Clean the slate, O God, so that we can start the day fresh." A perfect prayer to begin our day. But how do we start our mornings with God? Well, we've all had those reality show mornings where you hit snooze, scroll through your phone, and rush out the door. But what if spending time with God wasn't just about setting a specific time, but it was about a full relationship? If mornings aren't your thing, then start with a simple prayer like, "Good morning, Lord." Then throughout the day, keep connecting with quick prayers of gratitude. It's not just about those quiet moments. It's about a full lifestyle of being with God. Think about it like marriage, not just date nights, but an everyday commitment. Even Jesus needed time alone with the Father. So what's the best time for you to spend some time alone with the Father? Anytime, all the time. He's waiting to build that relationship with you. So take a moment even now and speak to him, listen to him, invite him into your life. Just talk to him, friend.
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0: Buckle up there, buckaroo. Welcome back to the CJ and Lauren Show. This soundtrack is going to absolutely be the wind in your sails. As a matter of fact, speaking of, you're probably driving around. You should buckle up anyway. That's just beside the point. We got a lot of really good worship music coming.
3: The best. When stress has you snapping at everyone, worship helps reset your attitude before it starts spilling onto other people.
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0: I have a mystery to solve. 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I have absolutely no idea where it came from.
1: It's the worst.
0: Spoiler alert. 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
1: 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I just discover injuries. It's like my body sends me notifications 3 days later. Hey, just so you know, something happened. Here's Bruce.
0: Think of me fondly.
1: You know what's funny? The older I get, the less I trust my body. And the more I trust God. Isn't that funny? My knees have questions. God never does. My memory gets weaker. His promises never do. So if today you've got a few bruises on your body, maybe on your heart a little bit, maybe that's why you're listening. Remember this. God has never once forgotten how to take care of you.
0: You said the most important part, Siege, which is you trust God the more you know him, the older we get. What a good lesson to underline. We are CJ and Lauren.
1: Idea for a show. Unsolved mysteries. Where did this bruise come from?
2: I would watch. I could star in that show.
1: Okay. There's going to be an open invitation every single day for you to join us so that we can worship through life too.

0: 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But sometimes you just need a person, just a real breathing person. If life feels heavy today, our Air One pastors are always just one click away.
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1: You've probably seen the news yourself. Powerful earthquakes have devastated communities. Families are still waiting for news and updates, searching through rubble, grieving unimaginable loss. Rescue crews are still working, and the needs are pretty enormous.
0: So if you're driving home right now, or you're headed anywhere, wherever you are, could you just join us for a beat inside the car? Let us do what the family of God has always done. We're going to pray for Venezuela beginning right now.

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5: What's up, Air One fam? Phil Wickham here. I've got a song out called It Really Is Amazing Grace. I'm just taking that beautiful hymn that we all know and love, Amazing Grace, added a new chorus and a new bridge to it, written by a slave trader. And in the middle of a storm, he cried out to God, saying, God, if you help me, I give my life to you. 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

0: Amen. Air One, worship now. CJ and Lauren. I think adulthood is just realizing that every room you walk into, you forgot why you walked in.
1: You almost forgot what you were going to say.
0: I did. What are we doing here? But if you arrived at this station by accident today, I don't want you to forget why you're here, okay? Ever, right? These songs are here to encourage. Our words are designed to make your day even better than it hopefully already is, so we can all just worship through it together.

0: The CJ and Lauren Show on Air One. We've got a breaking prayer request. Yeah. Got to interrupt the show for just a second here because somebody listening doesn't need another song. They need somebody to pray with them. And we are going to do that live to the entire nation right now.
1: For Courtney listening in Texas, she's having sudden hair loss and it's really wrecking her self-esteem. She says, please pray I can find the source and address it.
0: Wow, that's really vulnerable.
1: Yeah.
0: Really vulnerable. And we're glad you brought that to us. So here's what we're going to do. Thousands, even millions, have the capacity to be listening to Air One at any given moment. Let's harness the communal aspect. Let's pray for our friend. I'm going to create some space. So if you want to do that inside the car, and then we'll come back and Lauren's going to close us out. I'll keep the time.
1: Father God, please comfort Courtney as she faces the pain of unexpected hair loss. When her self-esteem feels rattled, please whisper to her that her beauty and worth are so much deeper than her appearance. We ask that the root cause is clearly identified so it can be treated and fully restored hair growth. But please give her strength and peace and confidence. I ask you breathe your confidence into her today and surround her with love and encouragement. It's in your name we pray. Amen.
0: Thank you, Lauren. Don't forget, you can pray for people all across the globe. They can pray for you too. It all begins when you download the free Air One app.
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6: 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And the preacher told a story about a stallion, a wild horse that just wanted to be free. In his pursuit of freedom, he had to find food or water or shelter from the elements. And local villagers or cowboys wanted to capture this horse, but it just wanted to be free. It would shake off their ropes. Well, one day, a local villager successfully captured this horse, took him home, loved him, cared for him, provided for him, eventually broke him, was able to ride him. And when he would ride him, he would lead him to food, he would lead him to water, he would provide shelter from the elements. And it wasn't until the stallion was fully submissive to his master that he truly experienced freedom for the first time. If there's a God, that God is crazy about you. So our very best is to surrender everything we do to him.
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7: The more you learn about Jesus, the more you want to learn more about Jesus. 1 Peter 2:2 says, like newborn babies, you must crave pure spiritual milk so that you will grow into a full experience of salvation. Cry out for this nourishment. I'm Dan. That's your verse of the day on Air One. Worship now.
0: Oh, snap. We back, y'all. We back. We back at it. This is CJ and Lauren. Welcome to the show. And we are about to break into a soundtrack that is going to be nothing short of elevating your day to its highest place.
1: A soundtrack of worship that gives your mind a break when your day starts feeling a little heavy.
0: Yeah, man. Let's do this. It is the very beginning of our daily tradition. We call this 30 minutes of nonstop worship.
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